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0: 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This your boy Joe Johnson. 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Pull up.
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0: Drop that clip. I was watching a recap of the Breakfast Club interview, and he stated that when people mention the king of R&B, they go, oh, okay, you're talking about Jacquees. Wow. What do you think about that, Power People? Let me know. 513-109-3 is the number. That's 513-109-3. That is the number, man. Don't forget, we still got tickets on deck tonight. Big winning day for you. Magic Springs Adult Night, Magic Springs Soulja Boy, and Yin Yang Twins. Plus, the big show coming to the hall this Friday, man. 42 Thug. All right, and Babyface Ray, man. Keep it locked. More music rolling throughout the night. It is the All Request Hour. You got a request you want to get off of your chest, call us up. 501-381-0923 is the number. That's 501-381-0923, baby.
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0: Power 92 Jam, the People Station, the Big Dog, CTC talking to you, Hurricane Wisdom, Chance the Rapper, Barbie Doll, right here on the People Station, man. More music rolling throughout the night. Don't want you to go anywhere. 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You decide to go out of town, we're coming with you straight like that. All right. Also, don't forget my guy Stack 3 is going to be out this Friday, 2:30 to 4:30. Logan Tire and Will in Jacksonville. He's going to have those tickets on deck for the Southern Heritage Classic plus the Natural State Classic. Yes, Morehouse versus UAPB live at War Memorial Stadium, August 29th. I don't want you to miss that. Of course, he's going to be outside and I'll be on the inside hosting. That's going to be one HBCU showdown that you don't want to miss. I'm telling you, that weekend is going to be on fire. All right. Now, I will take time right now to let you know I'm giving away tickets tonight for the biggest pool party of the year, last one of the summer, going down this Friday, Magic Springs, okay, plus online as well, so you don't be calling number nine, don't get the chance to win on air, you can head over to my social media right now, that's the Voice CTC on IG, and Christian Washington on Facebook, all right, you gotta like the post, you gotta share it, you gotta tag three of your most turned up friends, all right, and you got a chance to win, I'll be selecting winners all week long, plus I got 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
2: We're talking about it because it's in the news. A homeowner is upset at Little Rock Police because the police shot his innocent dog. 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

0: 7 at the Hall. 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
5: I heard what you said through the grapevine. 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

grapevine. 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

Power 92.10, the People Station, the Big Dog, CTC, talking to you, man. More music continuing to roll down the night. That was a mixtape at 8, brought to you by my guy DJ P Smooth, right here on the People Station, man. I like my beat, beat, beat, beat, beat. I like my beat down low and my top lit back. See me ride 24. I just like that music right there, man. T.I., I would love for you to go on tour. Not going to lie. And come to the city specifically. I missed you last time when you pulled up on a surprise note. Yeah, that's

0: 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With escape. 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

0: 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Don't forget, man, we are outside live on location this weekend, and this is the best time for you to get in the mix. I'm telling you right now, so many shows coming to the city. Football season is here, and we got the tickets, all right? Your chance to get outside with the family and kick it and have a ball with us, all right? Starting 2:30 to 4:30 Friday, local Tire and Wheel. My dog, Stack 3, will be live on location in Jacksonville, okay? So come pull up on them. Then you can head on down to Hot Springs and find me at the biggest pool party of the year. Last one of the summer, man, going down in Magic Springs, the Adult Splash, 7:30 to 9:00, all right? I will be live on location, man, out there kicking it, vibing, all right? And just getting ready for the next day, right? Yeah, that's come hosting Yin Yang Twins and Soulja Boy live in Magic Springs Saturday night. I got the chance to go to both of these shows, man, meet and greets included, all of it, all right? All you got to do. Just pull up on us, all right? You know if it's a big event, it's going to be on a big station. We're going to keep big opportunities for you to win big, all right? 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
2: We're talking about it because it's in the news, and it happened in Memphis. A mother came home at 1:30 in the morning and found a 21-year-old man under the bed of her 13-year-old daughter. 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

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Yeah.

What up, what up? It's your boy, comedian Keith Glason from the Broadway Joe Morning Show. When I'm in my car, I'm always listening to Power 92 Jams. 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
1: It's the Mississippi. Yeah, she down in the country, turned up outside with a whole lot of money.

Hey, what's good, y'all? It's Rampage Wood. 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

0: Drake coming to town this Friday night, man. That's right. It is going down live at the Hall, okay? 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
2: Yeah. Yeah, yeah. 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Oh, you know, I just be getting out my body sometimes. It's just matching up to my aesthetics, but you know what I'm saying? Motherfuckers don't even be appreciating it. It's cool.

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0: We're talking about it because it's in the news. A homeowner is upset at Little Rock police because the police shot his innocent dog. But the footage is out now. Power listener, how do you feel about this footage?
1: So I was just told him, get your dog. And the man said, he's all right. And the dog immediately turned and started growling. And then he charged from inside the house out to the street. If you're looking at the footage, people, the officer was in the middle of the damn street. He almost backed into that damn SUV that was going by before he even shot. The dog was not in the yard. He was not being aggressive and being territorial. He was in the street.
2: 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He's at the dog house. So if you're scared, you get back in your vehicle, man. Simple as that.
1: He was aggressive. I shot him, and I shot him too.
3: Now we don't advocate violence on the show. 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
1: 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So. He's there where he at.
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What up, fam? This your boy, Big Sit. There's this ever woman, oh, she ain't got it. 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

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First, we'll send you to the Natural State Kickoff Classic. 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Woo! And I'm excited for this weekend. It is the

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1: We're talking about it because it's in the news. 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

0: 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Falling hard on another hemisphere. Somebody tell them people Mr. Hem is here.
1: Whoa, whoa, whoa, whoa, whoa, whoa.
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0: You could put me any place on the map, cause I'm him. Never chase bread, chase the vision. 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Somebody tell them people Mr. Hem is here.
1: Whoa, whoa, whoa, whoa, whoa, whoa.
0: Mr. Hem is here.
1: Whoa, whoa, whoa, whoa, whoa, whoa.
0: Mr. Hem.
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0: 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Girl, you a 10, girl, you a 10, girl, you a 10. 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

0: We're talking about it because it's in the news, and it happened in Memphis. A mother came home at 1:30 in the morning and found a 21-year-old man under the bed of her 13-year-old daughter. She shot him and killed him as he was leaving the home. 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Should she catch a case?
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2: To call
1: the cops.
2: She asked the man to leave. 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You cannot shoot nobody in the back like this, bro.
1: 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And all I can say is 13 does not look 13.
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y'all. It's your girl, Cheryl Underwood. And when I'm looking for a husband, when I'm looking for a place to eat, when I'm looking for something to buy, I'm always listening to Power 92.3 Jams on the app, baby. 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

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Funny thing about your problems, they ain't mine. 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

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The People Station has a huge big winning Thursday for you with the double ticket hookup. First, we'll send you to the Natural State Kickoff Classic. 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Woo! And I'm excited for this weekend. It is the

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0: We're talking about it because it's in the news. A homeowner is upset at Little Rock police because the police shot his innocent dog. But the footage is out now. Power listener, how do you feel about this footage?
1: So I was just told him, get your dog. And the man said, he's all right. And the dog immediately turned and started growling. And then he charged from inside the house out to the street. If you're looking at the footage, people, the officer was in the middle of the damn street. He almost backed into that damn SUV that was going by when he before he even shot. The dog was not in the yard. He was not being aggressive and being territorial. He was in the street.
2: At the end of the day, the dog is at his property. He's at the dog house. So if you're scared, you get back in your vehicle, man. Simple as that.
1: He was aggressive. I shot him, and I shot him too.
0: Now we don't advocate violence on the show. What?
1: Yeah, but you let that dog out on me. You wanted that dog to get me. So. He deserves what he got.
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Yo, what up? This is the one and only comedian Jesse McDonald, a.k.a. Mr. I Ain't Drunk, I Just Walked This Way. I listen to Power 92 on the app everywhere I go. You don't believe me? Try it for yourself.

0: stylish. 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

0: We're talking about it because it's in the news. A homeowner is upset at Little Rock police because the police shot his innocent dog. 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Power listener, how do you feel about this footage?
1: When you have people come by your house, you got to contain your dog, Joe. 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And if that was me, Joe, let me get it right, Joe. 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Shoot him up, bang, bang.
2: Because me personally, if I was an officer, I know he was a young dog, I probably would have kicked the mess out of him. 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

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Woo! And I'm excited for this weekend. It is the

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What up, what up? It's your boy, comedian Keith Gleason from the Broadway Joe Morning Show. When I'm in my car, I'm always listening to Power 92 Jams. But when I'm on the road,

0: We're talking about it because it's in the news, and it happened in Memphis. A mother came home at 1:30 in the morning and found a 21-year-old man under the bed of her 13-year-old daughter. She shot him and killed him as he was leaving the home. 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Should she catch a case?
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0: We're talking about it because it's in the news. 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
1: Dogs and dogs, get your dog. 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And the dog immediately turned and started growling. And then he charged from inside the house out to the street. If you're looking at the footage, people, the officer was in the middle of the damn street. 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He was not being aggressive and being territorial. 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

twerk in the back. Fourth one left and the third took a nap. 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Said, take us home, take care of our girl. And the rest was a verse and the verse was a rap. Keep my word, keep the dirt in the raps. 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

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Woo! And I'm excited for this weekend. It is

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0: cap, you can put me any place on the map, cause I'm him. Never chase bread, chase the vision. 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Success feel better, independent. 9-11 at the Valley Adelaide. 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Somebody tell them people Mr. Hem is here.
1: Whoa, whoa, whoa, whoa, whoa, whoa.
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y'all, it's your girl Cheryl Underwood. 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

0: We're talking about it because it's in the news, and it happened in Memphis. A mother came home at 1:30 in the morning and found a 21-year-old man under the bed of her 13-year-old daughter. She shot him and killed him as he was leaving the home. Power listeners, how do you feel about this one? Should she catch a case?
1: Have he turned his back and walked off?
2: She asked the man to leave. The man was leaving. 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You cannot shoot nobody in the back like this, bro.
1: 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And I'm not taking up for the man, but we don't know what he was told. And all I can say is 13 does not look 13.
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0: in the chain gang. 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
1: Humpty Hump Day. Welcome to it. It's the Humpty Hump Day edition of the Broadway Joe Morning Show. And looking pretty good in the neighborhood. Hey, we're looking for a high today up now, 100 degrees again out there. So get ready for the heat. It's back. Lots of sunshine today. Cooling off just a little bit tonight. We'll look for a low tonight of about 75 degrees. And then on tomorrow, it's back again on tomorrow. That heat, mostly sunny. And then clouds some tomorrow afternoon and a possible chance of some thunderstorms later in the day. But again, tomorrow's high up near 100 degrees again. We'll get a little relief going into the weekend on Friday, Saturday, and into Sunday. Well, Friday and Saturday. I'll say it like that. They get back up again there, 100 degrees on Sunday. So, hey, that's our forecast. We got the hookup for you. We're going to do football. We're going to send you to see them Golden Lions here in Little Rock with the Kickoff Classic. And we're going to send you to see them right here. So we're going to get you hooked up with some tickets for that. So we got that coming up for you here this morning on the Broadway Joe Morning Show. And yay, I got a key word for you right now. If you want to see yay, that's G-H-O-S-T. Ghost. Text it to the number 95819. That's G-H-O-S-T. Text GHOST to 95819 to get yourself qualified to jet away to see Yay in New Orleans. We got two-night hotel stay for you. We got the spending cash for you. And it's all being provided by Caesar Superdome. So good luck at getting your win on. It's G-H-O-S-T. Text that to the number 95819. Good luck at getting your win on. Comedian Keith Gleason with us this morning. We've got some sports and trending stories to talk about. And I'll tell you about my talk show guest. It comes up on tomorrow.
2: Yeah, Joe, and of course, we got to start off with some sports because the Hogs look very good in their last game. But I tell you one thing, that J.J. Andrews, he's going to make sure that if he ain't in the starting five, he's going to be right there, 6-7. He really balled out 105-48. I mean, pretty much a 57-point blowout against Calgary. Even John Wall and Herschel Walker were in attendance to witness the Hogs' dominance. Speaking of the Hogs, the Razorbacks and Coach Cal, they add a second in-state opponent to its non-conference schedule. We're going to get into that. And congratulations goes out to Kenny the Jet Smith. He has tied the knot for the third time. I'll tell you what's going on with his entire situation there. And people are saying they think that maybe Shaq and Charles may have a little trolling to do. We're going to get into that story and to slide over to some trending stories. Usher, I don't know if you knew, but the man flexes his muscles because he shows off his Atlanta mansion. I'll tell you what that walkthrough looked like, even a personal barbershop. We're going to get into that story. And it looks like prison officials had a change of heart. Diddy's release date has been pushed back. I'll tell you what date he's looking at now. Real Housewives of Atlanta, NeNe Leakes, her son, Bryson, has been arrested again. Trump in the reflecting pool is back in the news. I'll tell you about that story. Too much going on there. Suge Knight is one of at least 200 people set to testify in the Keefe D murder trial of Tupac Shakur. And it's been confirmed MySpace is set to make a comeback. I can't wait to see what this looks like. All that coming up in sports, entertainment, and trending stories.
1: Coming up this morning in Arkansas News, a new family entertainment venue is opening up over in Conway. Oh, I'm sorry, in North Little Rock. It's coming to North Little Rock. It is Putt, Chip, and Chill. Okay, we're going to tell you about that. If you like golf, what a great opportunity. They say even if you don't love golf, great chance to get out and spend quality time with the family. And a woman is arrested in an exploitation case. We're going to tell you about that. That's coming up this morning in Arkansas News. And a man is currently serving time in prison, but he's sending out threatening letters while he's incarcerated.
2: You crazy, bro.
1: We're going to tell you more about that. So he's been charged with threatening former Vice President Kamala Harris. Also, three arrests are made in a deadly dog attack case. We'll tell you more about that coming up And it's back for the 15th year. They made the big announcement on the Downtown Food Truck Festival Returns.
2: Uh-oh.
1: We're going to be telling you more about all of that. We've got it coming up for you right here this morning on the Broadway Joe Morning Show. And the power lines are on right now for early morning birthdays and anniversaries. 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
4: 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Hi today. Near 100 degrees once again in our current temperature right now. We're in the low 70s here in Central Arkansas with Tim's. I know what you need. I got what you need.

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1: And it's 6:24, 24 minutes after 6 o'clock here on the Broadway Joe Morning Show. And coming up, things that happened on this day in history and our first look at rush hour traffic on the way. Let me give you that key word again because we want you to jet away to see Kanye, yay, in New Orleans. And your key word, it is G-H-O-S-T. Text that to the number 95819. Round trip airfare to New Orleans, a two-night hotel stay. We got spending cash for you, and it's all being provided by Caesars Superdome. So good luck. That is G-H-O-S-T. Text it to 95819. You're automatically qualified. Good luck. All right, now it's time to talk about things that happened on this day in history. We have reached the fifth day of August, August 5th. History-making events on this day. Keith, go for it.
2: Yeah, Joe, we're going to go back all the way back on this day in history to 1962. American actress Marilyn Monroe, who achieved stardom as a sex symbol in such films as Gentlemen Prefer Blondes, this was in 1953, and later became a cultural icon, passed away on this day after taking an overdose of sleeping pills. We remember to this day, that's still controversial, but we're going to say it was sleeping pills. Also on this day in history, we're going to go back to 1975. Stevie Wonder signs the largest contract for a single artist in history, $13 million over 7 years for seven albums he signed with Motown. And then last one
3: be a lot of money.
2: Yeah, that was a lot of money. $13 million for seven albums, Joe.
3: That was a lot of money back then.
2: The crazy part about it, and he did not disappoint. We talking about seven classic albums. $13 million. I know they made way more than that. And then last on this day in history, this is one of the reasons you got to get your affairs in order. In 2007, DNA tests proved that at least two of the 12 claimants to the estate and fortune of recently deceased soul legend James Brown are found to be legitimate. He had already named six known children. That's what I have on this day in history, Joe.
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1: Yeah. 627, 75 degrees in Little Rocks. Looking for a high today now. 100 degrees out there. Hey. Woo! 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Hey,

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3: Hey, it's 6:31. Got that PPP coming up for you. And, man, I got to tell you, guys, we need your help today. Let me say this. A good man is hard to find. You got a good man. You know where he's at all the time. He's at home. What do you have to do to satisfy some women? We're going to talk about it in the PPP. We got it coming up. The Broadway Joe Morning Show.

0: 923 Jams, Broadway Joe Morning Show at 6:34. We are 26 minutes away from 7 o'clock here. It's a hump day, hump day. And we got a juicy PPP coming up for you this morning. We got to talk about this one today, man. It's been there for a minute. Thank you for your comments. We had quite a few comments on it already. But we're talking about it because we had a sister to send it to us, and we're going to tell you about that coming up. But let me give you the key word again, because we want you to be on your way to see Ye in New Orleans at the Caesars Superdome. If that's you and you want to head out there to the Caesars Superdome to see Ye, the key word today, I like that. You want to see Ye, the key word today? G-H-O-S-T. That's G-H-O-S-T. Text that to the number 95819. That's G-H-O-S-T to 95819. You're qualified. Does that sound like a jet? Yeah.
1: Sound like one.
0: Okay. You're on your way, your jet away to New Orleans to see Ye in concert. We're going to get you hooked up with that. So good luck. Now, you have until 9 o'clock to text that keyword. After 9, the keyword's going to change. You get 4 keywords a day. The key to winning is text that keyword as many times as possible. So good luck. Good luck in getting your win on here this morning on the Broadway Joe Morning Show. Hey, I want to remind you once again that tickets are on sale for Joe to see. And I just got the call, Keith. We're going to do a pair of tickets for you to see Jodeci this morning.
1: Okay.
0: And we're going to also do a pair of tickets for you to the kickoff classic here with the men of Morehouse taking on our Golden Lions. So we're going to double the tickets for you this morning.
1: Nice.
0: Jodeci, and we're going to get you hooked up with those tickets for the big classic here in Little Rock. Got to send a shout out to Pine Bluff and everybody back at Pine Bluff School. They're back in school there. They're back in at Hot Springs. And they're back in at East M. They're back in school again. And we got a lot of them coming up. And I got to tell you about some back to school events that are coming up this weekend on the Broadway Joe Talk Show. So make sure you're listening up this weekend on my talk show, because coming up this weekend on the talk show, this tomorrow, that is, on my Broadway Joe talk show. I've been talking about this, so we're going to continue to talk about it. But again, big props go out to Steve Brocknecks III. He's a member of the Arkansas Black Hall of Fame. He wrote and he's producing the play, The Remarkable Resignation of Dr. Joycelyn Elders. The premiere happens at the Arkansas Rep August 11th through the 23rd. And we're going to be talking with Steve on tomorrow about that. Also, we'll have Dr. Kalina Jones of 8th Street Missionary Baptist Church. And we'll have a bunch of the barbers coming in to talk with us about the free back-to-school jamboree that's happening this Sunday at 8th Street Missionary Baptist Church in North Little Rock, Scipio Jones Drive. They got the free haircuts, backpack, clothing, food, games, and a whole lot more. We'll also have Sarisha Nelson, along with the president of the Philander Smith University. They'll join us to talk about this fall and enrollment, scholarship, registration, and a number of other things that are going on over there. We'll also have with us to talk about the shortcut, and we'll have the Studio 62, and we'll have my good friend Carmen with us, and she'll be talking with us about things that are going on at Studio 62. As their initiative to back to school and a block party. It's all happening this weekend at Studio 62. So all that's on my talk show tomorrow morning at 9 on 102.

0: on KOKY 102.5 Praise FM and all of that. So we'll be talking about all of that on tomorrow's show. And you've got some things we'll be talking about trending-wise, Keith.
1: Yeah, Joe, it looks like prison officials, they had a change of heart. Looks like Diddy's release date has been pushed back.
0: Again?
1: So it won't be in February. I'll tell you what his date is looking like now since he was put in the hole after that fight. Also, NeNe Leakes, her son Bryson, has been arrested again. And, of course, they have posted his mugshot. We're going to get into that story. Suge Knight and at least 200 other people are set to testify in the Keefe D murder trial of Tupac Shakur. And Usher, now you already know the man got a lot of money, but looks like he wanted to flex his muscles a little bit. Posted a picture of his of his Atlanta mansion. And I'm talking about the man has everything at the house. He ain't got to go nowhere. We're going to talk about all those stories coming up in Trending Stories, Joe.
0: Got that PPP coming up for you next. A good man is hard to find. We'll find out if this is a good man or does this woman have a good point about him and it's maybe time for her to get out of this marriage. We'll talk about it coming up.
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3: Well, it's that time of the morning. It's time for that famous Power People Poll question for the morning. And this time, we're trying to help a power sister out this morning. And here's what she says. She says, Joe, I love my husband, but I'm starting to wonder if we are really compatible. Now, they've been together now for 5 years, married now for 3 years. She says he's a good man. Now, this is what gets me. She says he's a good man. Now, that's where it all starts. He's a good man, Joe. He's a hard worker. He pays the bills. He keeps the yard up. He takes care of the house. He stays out of trouble. And he comes home every night. That's what the woman said now. She said, here's the problem. The problem is he's a homebody. When he's not working, he's at the house, he's watching TV, he's on the computer, and that's what he enjoys. She says, he never stops me from going anywhere. As a matter of fact, he tells me, baby, go out and have some fun. But I don't want to keep showing up everywhere by myself. I want my husband with me. She says she's asked him for years to do more things, like simple stuff, like going to the movies, taking a weekend trip, come to the family reunion. The brother don't even go to the family reunion, y'all. He don't even go to the family reunion, y'all. Just get out of the house every once in a while. But his response is always the same. He says, I like what the brother says. He says, wait a minute. I was like this when you met me. Stop trying to change me.
4: Don't change.
3: That's what the brother says. Stop trying to change me.
4: Don't change.
3: So, power listeners, she's wondering now if she's asking for too much, just some companionship. She said, I'm not trying to change him. I just want more companionship. And here's what she said. This will make you think a little bit. She said, life is too short, and I want to enjoy it with my husband. Hmm. She says, marriage is 50-50, and he's not meeting me halfway. And she says that companionship, power listeners, companionship, she says companionship is a big deal. She mentioned counseling. He said, I don't need no damn counseling.
4: I was this way when you met me. I didn't need no counseling.
3: That's what he said. Ain't nothing wrong with me. Power people, do you think it's time for her to move on? He didn't mention any kids or anything in the relationship.
4: No.
3: So that's a good thing. What do you think? Stay with the good man that won't go nowhere? Mm-hmm. That's what she said. Or is it time for her to move on? What do you think? 501-381-0923. That's our Power People Poll question for this morning. Let's help this power sister out, y'all. She wants to know, what should she do? Should she stick with the good man? Because she said it. He's a good man. He just don't do nothing. He don't go nowhere. She says she's tired of showing up by herself. That's what she says. And because we've got a special, special story coming up later in trending stories about Usher, I thought I'd find an appropriate song.
4: Okay.
3: She wants her a man, Keith.
4: Find us something appropriate, Joe.
3: Yeah, she wants her a man.
4: Come on, dog.
3: That's going to be with her.
4: Come on, dog.
3: That's going to stick with her. Like glue. Like glue. Like wherever she go, he going to be sticking on her, all over her.
4: I think he's talking about that other glue, Joe.
3: Here's Usher. It's called Glue. Power 9-2. Hootie hoo!

0: I want you to stick to me like glue. Wherever I go, I want you to be there with me. That's what she says. I just can't believe it, Keith. It sounds ideal to me. Mm-hmm. She says he's a hard worker.
1: Hard worker, make sure.
0: She says he's a hard worker. He pays the bills. He keeps the yard up. He takes care of the house. He stays out of trouble. And he comes home every damn night. Mm-hmm. I can't believe it. But she's not satisfied.
1: She ain't satisfied.
0: She said he won't go nowhere.
1: She said he won't run the streets with her. That what she said. Ain't that he won't go nowhere. He won't run them damn streets
0: and
1: with her.
0: And he said he's been like this all his life, and he's not trying to change. So she's asking the power listeners, is that a deal breaker? Companionship. Because she says she wants someone to be there with her. A 50-50. And 50-50 is he has to give a little. And he just said, hell, I ain't changing. I've been like this.
1: Can you imagine the conversation with her girlfriends when they first met? Girl, he don't go nowhere. He just a homebody. All he do is work and pay the bills. He let me do what I want to do. Man, he is the perfect husband. Now all of a sudden you got a problem with him. I ain't got to worry about him, girl. He don't go nowhere. He don't talk to nobody. He let me, I answer his phone and everything.
0: But happiness, Keith. Mm-hmm. Happiness.
1: Yeah, you see what happened? Over time? Over time?
0: 50-50 is what she's looking for, man.
1: Yeah.
0: She's looking for someone that can go with her to events and places like, she's tired of going out by herself. That's what she said. Yeah. I'm always by myself. All the men hitting on me. I got a husband.
1: Yeah. What she tired of is when she come in at 3 a.m, he's sitting over there in the corner like Respucia, asking her what she being. Yeah, that's what
0: she... Well,
1: yeah.
0: He said have a good time, yeah. So that's what she doing. She have having a good time. Hey, you still have time to get your comments in on this question for today. 501-381-0923. That's the question for today. And your keyword to see Ye in New Orleans, that keyword is G-H-O-S-T. Ghost, text it to 95819. That's G-H-O-S-T. Text it to 95819. And coming up this morning at 8:30, your winning time, we're going to give you a pair of those tickets to see Jodeci. And we're also going to throw in tickets for the kickoff classic here in Little Rock with them Golden Lions. So good luck at getting yourself qualified or getting yourself hooked up. And good luck at getting qualified with Ghost to see Kanye West. Later this morning, though, we will have some sports to talk about. And I don't know, Keith, the way that they beat those teams in the Bahamas, I just can't think that they're that good. Because they beat everybody by at least 40 points.
1: Well, what you want to see is, if you're supposed to do the teams like that, that's what you want to see. You don't want to see guys struggling with teams that they should blow out by 57 points. So that's a good thing. But the other thing, the flip side to that coin is, what are they going to look like against some real competition? And what are they going to look like against adversity? So we'll get a chance to see that. But it's early in the season. Technically, the season hadn't really started yet. But it's very, very early. So we're going to get more into that. Also, the Razorbacks and Coach Cal, they add a second in-state opponent to its non-conference schedule.
0: Yeah, well, I'm glad to see UAPB gets to go up on the hill. That's going to be interesting.
1: It's going to be very interesting.
0: Yeah. Coach Bozeman. Solomon Bozeman. We had him in the studio. What was it, last week they were in the studio? They had a big fundraiser this weekend. But they're heading to the hill to take on the Razorbacks. Yeah. Let's see. I hope they don't get blowed out like these teams we play.
1: They're facing this team. So, we always rolling with UAPB, but that's going to be tough. That's going to be tough.
0: Well, you remember the women went up there and won one.
1: They did.
0: They did. That was about 2-3 years ago. They went up. They beat the Ladybacks in Fayetteville.
1: Yeah.
0: UAPB beat them.
1: That was the women. It wasn't the men. I said it real soft.
0: I heard you say it real soft.
1: That was the women. That was the women.
0: That wasn't the men. We don't know. Coach Bozeman said they long this year, Keith.
1: I know.
0: He said they long. But are they that long?
1: But, you know, you got to be fast. You got to be strong.
0: Okay.
1: You got to be quick.
0: Okay.
1: You got to be able to move your feet.
0: Okay. I think you can do all that.
1: I hadn't seen UAPB yet, but I've seen the Razorbacks.
0: Okay.
1: I'm going to just put it that way.
0: Okay.
1: And I'm always rooting for UAPB, but damn.
0: Be careful what you ask for, huh?
1: Yeah, when they say a steep hill to climb, you going on the hill. That's going to be a very steep hill to climb when you do go on the hill. So we will get to that story. And, man, Kenny the Jet Smith has tied the knot for the third time. And people are saying they think that maybe Shaq and Charles might troll Kenny a little bit. We're going to get into all those stories coming up in sports and entertainment.
2: 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I'm Jay Jones. A new $5 million entertainment destination is coming to North Little Rock. Putt Chip and Chill has announced its grand opening date, bringing a new combination of miniature golf, golf simulators, food, drinks, and family-friendly entertainment to the area. Developers say the venue is designed to be a year-round attraction for families, groups, and businesses looking for a new entertainment option in central Arkansas. Officials expect the facility to become a popular destination for both residents and visitors. Arkansas authorities have arrested a woman accused of exploiting an impaired and endangered adult. Investigators say the case involves allegations that the victim's financial resources were improperly used. Law enforcement agencies remind Arkansans to report suspected elder abuse or financial exploitation involving vulnerable adults. A man currently serving time in an Arkansas prison has pled guilty to making threats against former Vice President Kamala Harris and others. Federal prosecutors say the threats were communicated while the inmate was incarcerated. The guilty plea avoids a trial, and sentencing will take place at a later date. Prosecutors say threats against public officials are taken seriously, regardless of where they originate. Three people have been arrested in connection with a dog attack that resulted in the death of a 2-year-old girl. Authorities say the arrests follow an investigation into the circumstances surrounding the tragic event. Investigators have alleged that the individuals were responsible for the animals involved in the attack. One of Little Rock's most popular annual events returns this weekend as the Downtown Food Truck Festival celebrates its 15th year. The festival is set for Saturday in downtown Little Rock and will feature dozens of food trucks, local vendors, live entertainment, and family-friendly activities. Visitors are encouraged to arrive early and enjoy a variety of food options and support local businesses throughout the day. 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
3: 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Tuesday's highs climb into the mid-90s with some humidity around, meaning our heat index values are in the upper 90s. Two triple digits, mostly sunny skies for Tuesday. Tuesday night into Wednesday morning, we drop into the low 70s. Wednesday afternoon, our temperatures reach the upper 90s. Many areas may be reaching heat advisory criteria. Even more humidity creeping in Thursday into Friday with rain chances increasing Thursday into Friday as well. I'm KRK Fox 16 meteorologist Jenna Warner from the News Radio 102.9 KRN Weather.
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4: Hey, it's time to get the step in. I could use some of the blessing. 100 degrees expected high today. A little overcast right now, but we're already at 75 degrees here in Little Rock on the Broadway Joe Morning Show. 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
2: A.K.A. Bell Ison for that People Poll question.
3: I think he needs to
2: get going. If she can't handle him being at home when he needs to do this and do that, and he's taking care of all these and those things, and she can't go out and have fun because he want to play the game, he needs to find him something else to do.
4: So the question comes from her. And she wants to know, because he doesn't want to go anyplace, she wants to know what should she do. She's the one that wants the answer to this question. And he does stay at home. He don't go nowhere. He plays games. She's tired of going out by herself. She wants a man to be her companion when she goes out. She wants to know, should she leave his butt? That's what she want to know.
3: Well, she need to stay at home. What's she going with? She got a man at home. Everybody ain't got a man at home that's going to take care of the bills and do everything else and still be there looking at her. Mm-hmm. But what problem she got?
4: Well, her problem is she wants a man that's going to be able to be with her when she goes out and does things. That's what she wants. She don't want him.
3: They can go out and get some clothes, come back home. They ain't got no kids. They can go to the movies and all that. They ain't got no kids. What?
4: But here's the deal. She's not happy because he won't go anywhere. She wants to leave him. That's what she wants to know. Should she try to stay with him and work it out? Or should she get to going? She tired of it. She goes out by herself because he don't want to go nowhere. Mm-hmm.
3: What she knew that when she got rid of him.
4: That's what he said. Yeah. So what should she do?
3: She should sit back and enjoy the ride because he taking care of everything.
4: Okay. Okay. We got you, brother. Thank you.
5: Let me explain the question, because evidently he may have misunderstood it a little bit. So let me make sure we get the question down to where you understand what's going on. This question came from a Power sister. We're trying to help her out this morning. She says, Joe, I love, and engineer, turn down, let me say that word again. She says, Joe, I love my husband, but I'm starting to wonder if we're really compatible. Now, we've been together now for 5 years, married for 3 years. She says, he's a good man. I love it. Turn it down again so they can hear this. Turn it down again, engineer. Okay. She says he's a good man. Keep in mind, she says, I love him, and he's a good man. And now, here's what I want you to hear. He works hard. He pays the bills. He keeps the yard up. He takes care of the house. He stays out of trouble. And he comes home every night. What else could you want in a man? Well, here's the problem. She says her problem with him, with all that good stuff that man is doing, his one fault is he's a homebody. She says when he's not working, he's in the house. He's watching TV. He's on the computer. She said that's what he enjoys. He says he never stops her. She says he never stops her from going anywhere. As a matter of fact, when she wants to go out, he tells her, baby, go have fun. But she said, I don't want to keep showing up everywhere by myself. I got a man. I want my husband with me. She says she's asking for years to do more things. Like, let's go to the movies, baby. Let's go on a trip, baby. Come to the family reunion. He don't even go to the family reunion, y'all. Come on now. Just get out the house every once in a while is what she says. But his response is always the same. I like it. He says, I was like this when you met me. Stop trying to change me. Now she says she's wondering. She says, I'm not trying to change him. I just want more companionship. She says, life is too short. I just want to enjoy my life with my husband. Marriage is a 50-50 thing, she says. He's not meeting me halfway. Companionship is a big deal. She mentioned some counseling. He said, ain't nothing wrong with me. That's what he said. Power people, do you think it's time for her to move on? For her happiness. And that's what we're talking about.
6: her happiness? That's the question, y'all. Is it time for her to move on for her happiness or stay with this good man that won't do nothing or go anywhere? You got some comments over there, Keith, from social media. What they saying over there, bro?
7: It's 2026.
6: And get out the house, man.
7: We're going to go back to the 80s. You remember this right here? You, me, and he. What we going to do, baby? All right. Okay. All right now.
6: There's
7: going to
6: be something happening up in there.
7: It's going to be something happening. It's going to be something happening. Since you don't want to go nowhere, but we're going to go to Ricardo. He says, it depends. If he's growing in Christ and avoiding things that go against his convictions, that should be respected. Instead of only asking him to do what she enjoys, ask what he enjoys so you can meet him in the middle. A quiet
6: They can go to the arcade.
7: That's what he said. A quiet, faithful husband isn't necessarily a bad husband. Mo B, he in the comments, Joe.
6: What's up, Mo B?
7: Mo B says, being a good man, it never works. I'm sitting here shaking my head. I've been there before. I've been the homebody, the man that works, takes care of you, take care of the business, etc. Then all of a sudden, everybody wants to have fun and try other things. The grass ain't always greener on the other side until you get there. My motto, I grind, I don't rewind. Also, Cynthia says, he was that way when you met him. It's time to go. In the beginning, her focus was on a good man, job, bills, being paid, all that. Okay, but what about the full circle of everything else? Outside, couple thrills, etc. Also, Kaya says, don't leave because he's a homebody. Leave only if he's consistently unwilling to care about something that matters deeply to you. Personality differences can work. Indifference to your spouse needs is into his needs is as much harder than to overcome. Also, Cassandra says, I'm going against the grain on this one.
6: Okay.
7: Nobody wants to show up at all events by themselves. She wants to do life with her husband. He's missing meeting a huge need of hers, which seems to be quality time. He does a lot of acts of service. He does a lot of acts of service, but she still feels alone. I recommend he outsource them and some of those duties to show up for her. Start with once a quarter or every other month. Good luck. So Cassandra's trying to break it down like a counselor, ain't she?
6: Mm-hmm.
5: Yeah.
6: All right. Well, that's your question for today. We're going to tally up some things here, but a lot of people are saying a good man is hard to find. And it seems like that's something that you could work on. I like what someone said, Keith, about let's do something that he want to do. There's got to be something out the house that he wants to do. He won't go to the movies. He won't go to the family reunion. Let's go to the arcade. Let's go to Chuck E. Cheese.
7: Now, that kind of got me right there. He ain't going to the family reunion.
6: He ain't going
7: Joe.
6: To the family reunion, Keith. He ain't even doing that.
7: I got to say this, Joe. He don't give a damn. You ain't going to the family. Now, you know what? Most men that are homebodies, that's the one thing they will do. Like, okay, we're going to go to the family reunion. They like, girl, where George at? He at the house. George ain't going nowhere.
6: Man, come on.
7: George must have warrants or something.
6: Get out the house.
7: He's scared they might get stalked or something.
6: Well, they said he works, keeps the house up, does everything, man. I mean, what else can you say? Pay the bills. And I like the last thing she says. Come home every night.
7: Hey, Joe, he working all that overtime. He worked for Central Maloney.
6: That's what it is.
7: He tired. They wearing him out down there.
6: 501-381-0923. That's 501-381-0923 to get your comments in. 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

0: Jeremy Bland, he'll get you through it.
1: And they found me out of Little West Helena, Arkansas. You know what I'm saying? Because what? 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
7: Good morning, y'all. Good morning.
8: Hey, what's going on? What we got going on? This sounds like Sexy Pat.
7: You know it.
8: Back to school time.
7: Hi,
8: hey, where you been the last couple of days? Y'all been in school. We ain't heard from you.
7: We started back Monday, and I just been getting myself together.
8: All right. Well, good. Well, all right. You make sure you
7: know where I've been at. Next year will be my 28 year.
8: Congratulations.
7: I know, right?
8: Yeah, keep them kids safe out there on the bus route. So y'all keep it going on down there.
7: I am. I got a birthday shout out for my
8: sister. Send your shout out, girl. Go ahead. Who you got?
7: Sharita Atkinson. She turned 47.
8: She lives in Pine Bluff?
7: She do.
8: All right. Well, we got you down. Sexy Pat in the house.
7: Thank y'all. Y'all have a good day.
8: All right, tell the shorty I said hi. Woo!
7: That's her speaking.
8: All right.
9: Hey.
8: All right. Woo!

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2: 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He's 25 years old today. 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Also, Patrick Ewing.
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2: 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He's 64 years old on today. Vanessa Simmons, she turns 43. And Funkmaster Flex, 59 years old. That's what I have. Celebrity birthdays, Joe.
1: All right. Celebrities around Central Arkansas with birthdays on today. We have Alex McIntyre celebrating a 32nd birthday. That comes from Miss Bobby on today. And Sherita Atkinson, she's down there in Pine Bluff celebrating her birthday today. And you've got some more, Keith. Go for them.
2: Yes, sir. Our Text Club celebrity birthdays. Jack T from ESP. He's 36 years old today. That's from Millie and the kids. Also, Chico Buns, he's 47 years old, and he's out of Little Rock on the birthday list today. Also on our birthday list, all the way in Eudora, Miss Debbie Gentry, that is. She's 63 years old today, and that's from her sons, Marcus and Ricardo. And last on our local celebrity birthday list, an 18th birthday shout-out, D'Anthony Owens. He's in Benton, I guess by way of Spa City. They put Benton and Spa City on here. And this is from his entire Spa City family, that is. And they say they love you very much. Want to say happy birthday to all of those Text Club celebrity birthdays. And you know how we do it down here or up here. 501-381-09.
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1: Hey, if you're down in Pine Bluff, Hot Springs, East M, let's go! School's back in session, baby. High today now, 100 degrees. Already. It's 75.

0: happy. She wants companionship. But he sounds like a perfect husband. How do you feel? You got some advice for her?
1: I do. They both sound like wonderful people, Joe, but marriage is give and take on both sides. I suggest that they make a particular weekend at least once a month, and they go out together. They take turns picking where they're going to go, so they each get a place that they like.
0: So you're telling her to work this thing out with this good man?
1: I am. Good men are hard to find. He's making an honest living. He's a good person. She sounds like a great person, and it sounds like they really love each other. I think they should work it out and pick 1 week in a month.
0: 1 week in a month. Some great advice. Thank you so much for your call this morning.
1: Yes, sir. Thank you.
2: All right.
3: Good thing, Joe.
0: Chewy, you heard we talking about this morning. She says that companionship is a big part of the relationship. And she just says she can't. I don't know if she can handle it. She don't know if she can handle it anymore. Give her some advice, Chewy. What do you think she should do?
3: She asked me to write, Joe. There is a big part of the relationship. And she got everything she needed and wants that she out of a man. But she missing one piece of the puzzle.
0: Okay.
3: And that one piece of the puzzle, Joe, will allow them to go up there and do things that they shouldn't be doing or ain't got no business doing. Now, I'm not gonna tell her to leave a man or do anything different, but the way it sounds like, Joe, she ready. It seems like she ready, Joe.
4: She ready to cheat.
3: She ready. She ready to cheat. Yeah, she ready to cheat. She it's on her mind. She talked about it. You know, she like any other woman, you know what I'm saying? You know, she wanna be out there exposing in the elements with her man and show her man off, and she probably tired of going places and everybody got their man and she ain't got no man because he at home probably playing video game like a big damn kid. And I tell you, boy, she R. Kelly. It seems like she ready, Joe.
0: I think he's saying that she might need to be leaving, Keith. Is that what he's saying?
4: Yeah, she ready.
0: Okay.
4: She ready, Joe.
0: All right. We got you. Okay. We're trying to help a pirate sister out
4: we
0: today.
4: We trying.
0: Let me tell you. This sounds like a perfect husband for somebody. I don't know who would like him, but if you're someone that like to go out and hang out and you don't need anybody companionship with you, this is the perfect guy because he tells her, baby, go have fun. But she don't want to just go by herself.
4: No, Joe.
0: Man, I guess it got to be tough, though, Keith, showing up at the family reunion and your husband ain't never there with you. Where's your husband?
4: But
0: what's going on?
4: The thing about that, you probably can get away with it once.
0: Mm-hmm.
4: Then after a couple of times, two, three, four times, they like, and he don't come to the bank. He don't want to do nothing.
0: He don't come out the house. Hey, this question comes from a power sister and been together with this guy. They've been married for 2 years, been around one another now for the last 5 years. And she says, when you talk about a good man, this brother sounds like the perfect marriage. Let me read this part of it for you, because this is the part that gets me. And when you read this, it's kind of like, well, what's wrong with the guy? He works hard. He pays the bills. He keeps the yard up. He takes care of the house. Even living in a house. Keith, they're living in a house.
4: Living in a house.
0: He stays out of trouble. And turn the music down, engineer, for this. He comes home every night. What else are you asking for? He's always at home. He said he was like that when you met him. Mm-hmm. Stop trying to change me. Yeah. Now she's wondering. She said marriage is a 50-50 part. And he's just not doing his half. So, power listeners, what do you think? Is it time for her to move on from this marriage? Because she says she's just not happy. I'm not happy. But Chewy says, seem like she read.
4: She seemed like she read.
0: Got some comments over there.
4: Well, you know how I
0: what
4: feel
0: advice
4: about
0: are they giving her?
4: You steady talking about something, he pay all the bills and everything, and you want it to be 50-50. Okay, you just start splitting everything down the middle and see how happy you are then. We're going to go over here to, this is Tori. Well, now we're going to go to Ray. She says, some people are basic and simple. They don't crave or want adventure. He sounds content with being glued to the bed and being inside.
0: And he was like that when you met him.
4: Just like that. They want different things out of life. No one wants to be in a relationship and always have to do things without their mate. If he's willing to change, then find an awesome friend or group to do things with. She said, an awesome friend. Okay. Henry says, hey, young lady, you should ask him to let you do his duties and check your energy when you're done. Also, Jeffrey says she probably would rather be off the she'd probably be way better off if things are. I don't like the way he did that. We're going to go to Sheena. She says, I dated a man that didn't want to do anything but stay at home.

0: He had social anxiety.
1: Mm-hmm.
0: It was only once we broke up and he got help and got him some medication for depression. And now he has a girlfriend and he's traveling. He's doing more things, enjoying life. Yeah.
2: This guy said he didn't want no, he didn't need no counseling because she tried counseling is what she said.
0: Yeah. And counseling just didn't work.
2: He said he didn't need it. So he never went to counseling.
0: Yeah. So it didn't work.
2: Yeah.
0: He didn't go.
2: Yeah. He ain't going nowhere.
0: Teresa says, I agree with the wife because I've walked in her shoes. We want to do things with our husband. Edna says, if she leaves, she could end up doing yard work, paying bills, and all that alone. And so they tell
2: But will she be happy doing it? Because this is what we're talking about.
0: Mm-hmm.
2: What about your happiness? Can you stay in a relationship like that, even though he does all these great things? But you're not happy. Because this is what this is about, Parlis. This lady says she's not happy.
0: Yeah. Well, we all know. I don't care how happy you are in your 20s. Once you get to a certain age, it ain't about things no more. It literally is about happiness.
2: Right.
0: So you don't care nothing about no bills being paid and nice cars and house and all that. Because you can have all that and still feel like you're in prison if you're not happy.
2: Right.
0: And so it literally is about happiness once you get to a certain age. And I'm talking about 40s, 50s. Man, that's all you focused on. You don't care about none of that other stuff.
2: Right.
0: So
2: right.
0: I totally agree with how she feels there, Joe.
2: Right. You still have time to comment on this question for today. Right now, we have 70% of our listeners, and it's changing somewhat. But 70% of our listeners say, you need to figure out a way to work this thing out. However, another 30% of our listeners are saying that your happiness can lead to your sanity.
0: Mm-hmm.
2: And you need to be happy in a relationship. And if you've related to anything like this, we'll definitely accept your comments on it this morning. Because I know she's not the only person that's married and got a great thing going on from the outside. Everybody looking at, oh boy, they got the beautiful house and they got the cars and they got the dogs and all of this. But are you happy?
0: I got a perfect example. And there's a lot of teachers listening right now. Mm-hmm. People always talk about what teachers don't make.
2: Mm-hmm.
0: But teachers teach for 20, 25, 30 years.
2: Mm-hmm.
0: And
2: your mother was a teacher, wasn't she?
0: 25 plus years, Joe.
2: Wow.
0: And they do it because it makes them happy.
2: Right.
0: So it really is about your happiness. Because a lot of teachers tell you it ain't about the pay. Because if it was about the pay,
1: they wouldn't be teaching.
0: We wouldn't have no teachers if it was about the pay.
2: Right.
0: So it literally is about your happiness, Joe.
2: Right.
0: It really is.
2: And a lot of teachers are very happy.
0: And we appreciate it.
2: They do. Yes, we do.
0: We really do appreciate it.
2: Hey, it's back to school time, teachers. So, hey, and a lot of them are not in. The students aren't in yet, but they're back in school.
0: Oh,
2: so
0: yeah.
2: Even Little Rock and North Little Rock and Pulaski County Special School Districts, all those districts, those teachers are back in doing their job weeks before the students come to school. They're preparing for
0: so
2: the class.
0: So we want to use this time to tell you, thank you, thank you, thank you. We appreciate all the teachers out there from Little Rock, North Little Rock, Pine Bluff, all over Dumas. We really appreciate you guys.
2: Yeah, keep up the good work. Yeah. And
0: for
2: we
0: sure.
2: know you're doing it because you're happy doing it. Thank you for that.
0: Yeah, because
2: but if you're not happy, then you probably need to find another job.
0: Because them kids will run you crazy.
2: I just thought I would throw that in there. If you're not happy, man, don't lose your mind up in there, okay?
0: The kids will make their hair get gray. Hair get gray so fast.
2: 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And make sure you tell them you heard Broadway Joe talking about here at Power 923. Coming up, we got Arkansas News. And coming up in Arkansas News, get ready, get ready, get ready. North Little Rock has a new entertainment destination for you. It is Putt Chip Chill. And we'll tell you about the big grand opening that's coming in over there. Also, authorities are investigating a woman that's accused of exploiting and endangering a lot of adults. We'll tell you more about that coming up. And I don't know, this guy, he's in prison, serving time in prison. Why are you writing threatening letters to former Vice President Kamala Harris? We're going to tell you about that. He caught your case on that. He already incarcerated. And three people are incarcerated now in connection to a dog attack that killed a two-year-old. We'll update you on that. And get ready for it. It's coming back again. We're talking about the Downtown Food Festival. We're talking about celebrating 15 years now. We're going to tell you about all of that. That's coming up in Arkansas News. And we'll talk some sports inside the hour, Keith.
0: Yes, sir. Big win for the Hogs on yesterday, so they get back to their normally scheduled program. But they did very well in the Bahamas. Also, speaking of the Hogs, a second in-state opponent has been added to their non-conference schedule. None other than them Golden Lions.
2: They going to the hill, y'all.
0: They going
2: Golden
0: to the
2: Lions going to the hill.
0: Yes, sir. Them Golden Lions doing a lot this year, Joe, from football to basketball. So congratulations goes out to the UAPB Athletic Department over there. And Kenny the Jet Smith, he has tied the knot. He is a married man for the third time. Again, yes, sir. We're going to talk about all those stories coming up in sports and entertainment.
2: And coming up, 8:30. We got tickets for you. We're going to send you to see the Golden Lions here in Little Rock for the kickoff classic with the men of Morehouse. And that's on the 29th. That's 0 week. That's one of the, well, one of the first college football games of the season right here in Little Rock. So we got tickets for you for that. And Jodeci's coming to town. Tickets went on sale last Friday for Jodeci. But you can get your tickets. You can win them. It's coming up right here, 8:30, the Broadway Joe Morning Show.
3: 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Woo! And I'm excited for this weekend. It is the

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1: Arkansas News is coming up next here on the Broadway Joe Morning Show. Tickets for Joe to see. And tickets for the Kickoff Classic in Little Rock coming up. 75 degrees in the Rock. 8:30 is your winning time. Good luck.
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1: Fire 923 Jams, and that is T.I. and Mr. Him is here. Arkansas News, we got that coming up for you next year on the Broadway Joe Morning Show. Right now, I want to talk with you about the team, not just any team, the Taylor King team. If you are in an accident, maybe even a slip and fall, car, truck, SUV, big rig, if it's an accident, you want someone to work for you and your family. You want the Taylor King team. They are Arkansas homegrown attorneys out of Arkadelphia. They have offices all over the state. One right here in Little Rock off of Markham Street. That's right. You can actually talk to them. 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They're Arkansas attorneys, and they know Arkansas law. And if you are in an accident in the state of Arkansas, you want the best. You want the Taylor King team. You want the team that I got, the team that's on my side. 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Taylor King team can help you with that. You got a problem getting your disability? Hey, you worked hard for it. Maybe it's your Social Security. 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They can get on your side, by your side, and that's what you want. Make sure when you get in touch with them, go to TaylorKingLaw.com. 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And tell them you heard Broadway Joe talking about him here at Power 923. On your side, by your side, the Taylor King team. Coming up inside the hour, Keith, you've got some trending stories that we will be talking about. And yes, I did get a chance to see it. Usher's beautiful home on display. You said he bought that from who?
2: I'm trying to remember. It's not Babyface. I think it was...
1: Was it L.A. or...
2: I think it was L.A. Reid.
1: Okay.
2: L.A. Reid.
1: Maybe L.A. Yeah. He had that kind of money.
2: Yeah, it was L.A. Reid. And I think it was after he had did his second or third album when he got that real money. Okay. But he bought it from L.A. Reid, and he's had it ever since.
1: Mm.
2: And Yeah, Joe. It is a mansion for sure. Of course, you know, when it comes to Usher, he's going to do everything big.
1: Mm-hmm.
2: But I can't wait to tell people about everything that's inside this mansion. Even has a personal barbershop.
1: Wow.
2: Of course. Mm-hmm. Of course he would have a personal mm-hmm. barbershop. But we're going to get into that story. Also, Diddy family, they was a little happy. I mean, it wasn't too much sooner, but it was sooner than it was supposed to be.
1: Right.
2: But now it looks like that release date has been pushed back.
1: They push it back.
2: Yeah, I think maybe they hadn't went through the logistics yet when we saw that date. But now it has been pushed back. I'll tell you what he's looking at now. Also, Real Housewives of Atlanta, NeNe Leakes, her son has been arrested. Bryson, that is. He's been arrested again. Also, Trump and the reflecting pool, as you know, it's been in the news and it's back in the news. But some charges have been dropped. So some good news.
1: He's blaming it on her, so she ain't got no
2: Yeah.
1: She's saying, I'm looking at the evidence. said that everyone you hired to do this didn't do a good job.
2: They
1: drop all the charges on everybody that they charged.
2: Because ain't nobody vandalized their pool, man. You hired your homeboys. They wasn't, you know.
1: They don't think they were qualified.
2: They were not qualified, Joe.
1: They voted for you, though.
2: Think about it, Joe. How many reflecting pools have they worked on? I don't think it's but one. That one. Them boys ain't never worked on no reflecting pool before. They're like, okay, now what do we do with the glitter? Yeah, right. They probably was a little confused. But we're going to get into that story. Also, Suge Knight is one of at least 200 people set to testify in the murder trial of Tupac Shakur. And it's been confirmed. We used to have it back in the day. It was the bomb. MySpace is set to make a comeback. I'll tell you about all those stories coming up in Trending Stories.
1: I still got my page.
2: Really?
3: In Newsroom, I'm Jay Jones. A new $5 million entertainment destination is coming to North Little Rock. Putt Chip and Chill has announced its grand opening date, bringing a new combination of miniature golf, golf simulators, food, drinks, and family-friendly entertainment to the area. Developers say the venue is designed to be a year-round attraction for families, groups, and businesses looking for a new entertainment option in central Arkansas. Officials expect the facility to become a popular destination for both residents and visitors. Arkansas authorities have arrested a woman accused of exploiting an impaired and endangered adult. Investigators say the case involves allegations that the victim's financial resources were improperly used. Law enforcement agencies remind Arkansans to report suspected elder abuse or financial exploitation involving vulnerable adults. A man currently serving time in an Arkansas prison has pled guilty to making threats against former Vice President Kamala Harris and others. Federal prosecutors say the threats were communicated while the inmate was incarcerated. The guilty plea avoids a trial, and sentencing will take place at a later date. Prosecutors say threats against public officials are taken seriously, regardless of where they originate. Three people have been arrested in connection with a dog attack that resulted in the death of a 2-year-old girl. Authorities say the arrests follow an investigation into the circumstances surrounding the tragic event. Investigators have alleged that the individuals were responsible for the animals involved in the attack. One of Little Rock's most popular annual events returns this weekend as the Downtown Food Truck Festival celebrates its 15th year. The festival is set for Saturday in downtown Little Rock and will feature dozens of food trucks, local vendors, live entertainment, and family-friendly activities. Visitors are encouraged to arrive early and enjoy a variety of food options and support local businesses throughout the day. 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
1: For the News Radio 1029 KRN Weather Center, I'm KRK Fox 16 meteorologist Jenna Warner. Tuesday's highs climb into the mid-90s with some humidity around, meaning our heat index values are in the upper 90s. Two triple digits, mostly sunny skies for Tuesday. Tuesday night and Wednesday morning, we drop into the low 70s. Wednesday afternoon, our temperatures reach the upper 90s. Many areas may be reaching heat advisory criteria. Even more humidity creeping in Thursday into Friday with rain chances increasing Thursday into Friday as well. I'm KRK Fox 16 meteorologist Jenna Warner from the News Radio 1029 KRN Weather.
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3: We'll have more comments on our PPP coming up for you here. High today near 100 degrees. A little overcast right now. 75 degrees in Little Rock. But yay, Lauryn Hill. You can see him in New Orleans. I got the keywords coming up. Yeah.

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3: Yo, what's up, Keith?
4: Hey, what's happening?
5: Hey, Sarge, how you doing this morning? You heard what we're talking about, Sarge? Everything is perfect about this guy, except he won't go nowhere with her. No companionship. Can they make this thing work? She's concerned about it. How you feel, Sarge?
3: You know, when I read this question a few days back, I almost thought y'all was talking about me.
5: Oh,
3: I mean, because the thing about it, though, you know, y'all know I served 21 years, and I suffer from PTSD. That's why I don't like going over there. You know, people, if I'm around too many people, then, you know, I get kind of paranoid, right? Okay. But every once in a while, you know, the wife and I will go out or whatever. And just like I said, we just did, we went up to Branson, Missouri for our 5th year anniversary, right?
4: All right.
3: I mean, that's something that she always wanted to do. I think the problem with me is I don't ever plan that. I've been like, hey, look, you got it, you know. I mean, because I'm bad at planning, you know, but it's just that if he's taking care of the house, she ain't got to come out of the parking for nothing.
4: Right.
3: If that man want to sit down, let him sit down.
4: Right.
3: You know, I mean, it's just for the simple fact that, I mean, I'm retired, but, you know, I take care of things. The only thing I do is go to the gym. Right? I mean, but even if that'll wear you out. I mean, but he might just need to just take it in consideration. Hey, look, this is my wife. She want to go out. It ain't going to hurt him to go outside for a couple hours.
5: Mm-hmm. But Sarge, she's talking about leaving him, Sarge. That's what she's talking about, leaving him.
3: She better not. Because the next dude probably ain't going to pay all the bills.
4: Yeah,
3: he probably going to be asking.
4: Not these
3: new
4: ones. He'll
3: probably be asking her to help.
4: Not these new ones. He'll
3: probably be asking her to help pay bills. I'm just saying, you know, he come home too. I'm like, yeah, you better go home and stay with that one.
5: Sarge, you better work it out, huh, Sarge? You better work it out.
3: Yeah, she better work it out. I'm just that next one may not be as good. I'm telling you right now.
5: All right, Sarge.
3: All right, y'all take care.
5: All right. Hey, 92, you calling about the question?
6: Yeah, Joe, and this sister is damn sure confusing me because the pros outweigh the cons.
5: Yeah. There you go. You're right.
6: She got a list of pros that outweigh this one con.
5: Right.
6: Okay.
5: Companionship. Okay. She said that's a big deal, companionship in a relationship.
6: And it really is, Joe, and I sympathize with this sister, but she did say she loved him.
5: That's what she said.
7: She did.
5: And she says he's a good man.
7: She said all that.
5: And he come home every
7: and
5: night.
7: And he come home at night. He just ain't going to no damn family reunion.
6: I'm getting all these accolades, and I feel so sorry for her, man. I wish she could get brother. But I think she knew this when she... And it's about making a sacrifice somewhere, and I don't want to tell you to leave because you're unhappy, but I'm like T.I. at the end of that song, you want, is you happy?
5: Right.
6: Mm-hmm. And, Joe, my whole thing is, if she's not happy, if she's willing to terminate all this, and using the word love so loosely, this is a marriage, right?
5: Right, for better or worse.
6: Sickness, I mean, that's what I thought, Joe, but I mean, this sister, man, you better turn that one to Jesus, because anybody that pros and cons, you know, that's usually how we decide things.
5: Right.
6: But damn, I can't even decide for her right now, because, Joe, we talking about her feelings, so, you know, all these things our way is just going to be on her. So I'm not going to tell you to up and leave your husband, but try something else, sister, because you got a lot of things going for you.
5: Good points. All good points. We got you down. Big Country! Yeah.
6: All right, man. Hootie hoo, y'all.
8: We are trying to help a power sister out this morning, power listeners. And let me tell you, thanks for your comments on this. And I got what you're saying. It's kind of hard to tell her that your happiness in leaving him is what you need to do to get your happiness. But she said she's just not happy because he don't go nowhere. And she said marriage should be a 50-50 thing. And he needs to make some sacrifices. But the brother said, I was like this when you met me.
7: That's what he said.
8: And you know it. You was happy with me then. But now you the one that want to keep going out. I didn't go to the family reunion then, and I'm not going now. That's what the brother said. He's got some things that he likes, and that's what he does. He likes staying at home. He likes watching TV. He likes to be on his computer. That's what he likes. Being at home, work, and at home. You ever met a person like that, Keith? Go to work, and they're at home. That's about all they do. They don't go nowhere. Don't be around nobody, people. This sounds like to me he ain't even going to church.
7: I'm going to tell you, the last time I met a man like that, it was in 1979. And that was my grandfather.
8: Okay, all right.
7: Man, this was in Spring Hill, Arkansas.
8: Okay.
7: In the damn country.
8: 79, how old were you, about 10 or 12?
7: No, I'm saying I was about 6, but you okay, know, okay. You don't really know people till you're about 6 or 7, so that's when I met him.
8: Okay.
7: When I first met him, when I first knew who he was. But that was it. And his name was Deke.
8: Okay.
7: That's an old school name.
8: Mm-hmm.
7: But yeah, that was the last time I met some man that just wanted to work and take care of the bills and go nowhere.
8: Mm-hmm.
7: This 2026.
8: Right. A lot of places to go and a lot of things to do.
7: Yep. And it's a lot of them out there that'll slide in and take your place, ma'am.
8: Mm-hmm.
7: And don't mind you being in the picture while they doing it.
8: Right.
7: So, well, we're going to get with that. We got to show some love over here to the text club, Joe.
8: Mm-hmm.
7: This texter says, she dumb as hell. She gonna leave that good man and end up with a mutt looking stupid. Leave that man alone, especially if he was like that when you met him. Also, this texter says, girl, the grass ain't always greener. Sounds like you need a friend or a pet to take around with you or something. Leave your man alone. You want him to be social. You want him to be a social host stuff at home. Think outside the box. Before you leave a good man for a silly reason, you like something about it or you wouldn't have married him. Also, this text says, she's with the wrong man. Another one. I understand she wants a man to go out with her, but that's not the type of man he is. She knew that when she got with him, and after all this time, he's not going to change. So she can just accept it or let him go.
8: Mm.
7: And this text says, tell her to have Wayfair, Amazon, Netflix, better order something. So, you know, you just sitting at home, just start spending money. I bet you he'll notice you didn't want it, Joe.
8: Mm-hmm.
7: What's all these extra charges on my car? So I don't know.
8: All right. We're still hanging in there now at 65% of our listeners say you better keep that man. Well, you can see it's changing. 35% of our listeners now are saying happiness is a big thing in any type of marriage. If you ain't happy, then you need to be getting gone. Is what they're saying.
7: You better do something.
8: Happiness, and somebody. And matter of fact, she says it in here. Life is too short. Is what she said.
7: It is.
8: She said, "I'm not trying to change him. I just want more companionship. Life is too short, and I want to enjoy it with my husband." Not out alone.
7: We had a text that said, get a dog. That's a companion.
8: You can't take your dog out with your kid.
7: You sure
8: can. You can't take your dog. A lot of places you just can't take your dog
7: right
8: with you, man.
7: That.
8: You know, so hey, 501-381-0923. Hey, your chance to win Jodeci along with tickets for the big game here in Little Rock. The 29th is the date. It is the kickoff classic with the men of Morehouse coming to Little Rock to take on our Golden Lions. 8:30. 8:30, that's your winning time, so good luck in getting your win on. Hey, I want to talk with you about my dentist right now, and that's Dr. Angela Gray, Family Dentistry, my hometown of Jacksonville. 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And if you're driving from the Little Rock area, the best thing about it is it's so easy to get to. It's at the end of the freeway there, the last exit, airbase exit. 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They open around 8:30 this morning, and you can call her at 501-982-GRAY. That's 501-982-4729. 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And the whitening special is still going on. 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They open up in about 15 minutes, but I bet if you call right now, somebody's there in the office. 501-982-4729. I just gave her a number to a friend of mine. Said, man, I ain't been to the dentist in about 10 years. One of my tooth fell out. I need to go. That's what he said,
7: damn.
8: Man. Yeah, he said, man, he hadn't been to the dentist, but his tooth fell out, so now he's trying to get over there to see Dr. Gray. But he's hadn't been because he's scared to go to the dentist, Keith. Mm-hmm. Some folks are just scared. Hey, see my dentist. She'll make it comfortable for you. Dr. Angela Gray Family Dentistry, my hometown of Jacksonville. You got some trending stories next.
7: Yes, sir. We got to talk about Usher and his huge Atlanta mansion. Also, prison officials, they had a change of heart when it comes to Diddy's prison sentence. Also, Real Housewives of Atlanta, NeNe Leakes, her son Bryson has been arrested again. The reflecting pool back in the news. Suge Knight, he looks like he's going to get a chance to leave prison for a
8: while. I thought you were about to say Suge going to clean the pool. I'm sorry. Go ahead.
7: No, he's going to get a chance to leave prison for a little second because he's going to have to show up in court to do a little testifying. I'm starting to think that's the only reason he agreed to do it. Give him a chance to leave for a second. And it is confirmed MySpace is set to make a comeback. All that coming up in trending stories.
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1: Coming up, we got trending stories, and you're 5 minutes away from getting your win on. 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
1: Now let's jump right into those trending stories, Keith.
2: Yeah, Joe, I think I want to start off with this reflecting pool, because this is, I'm going to tell you, though, but it's some good news, though. As you know, some gentlemen were charged in vandalizing the reflecting pool. Well, those charges have been dropped against all four. So that's good, because they didn't do anything to that pool. You hired the wrong people to fix the pool. And, of course, Janine Pirro, she brought some evidence showing that the reflecting pool was flawed because of the way it was installed, the installation that was done on it. So, and, of course, President Donald Trump has something to say about that. But at the end of the day, you're steady spending taxpayer dollars.
1: Yeah, he said she was weak, wasn't he?
2: Yeah. Well, he say all kind of stuff. Especially just anything derogatory, he's most definitely going to say it.
1: But that's his girl.
2: That's his girl. Mm. That's his girl. But, you know, anytime you go against the grain, Joe, you know how that's going to go. Speaking of going against the grain, looks like prison officials in New Jersey went against the grain when it comes to P. Diddy. And I just think what it was, I think at that time he was scheduled to have his date moved up, and I think the charges hadn't, you know, been processed yet. But
1: they
2: was
1: processed now.
2: They processed now. He did have a release date in January of 2028. Now it has fallen back to February the 20th of 2028. So it's about a month difference there. But
1: that's
2: it has,
1: over the fight.
2: Yeah, because of the fight. Well, one thing we do know, Diddy gonna fight. He ain't gonna lay down. He ain't just paying folks for security. Diddy gonna put your hands on you. And I'm gonna tell you somebody who may have to fight. His mother, as a matter of fact. What's going on with Bryson Bryant, which is the son of NeNe Leakes? He's been arrested again. Little man, you got to stay out of trouble, bro. But he has been arrested again in Atlanta. And, of course, they have his mugshot all over the place. And so he looks just like most mugshots look. He looked like he was like, man, get me up out of here. Well, he did have to undergo substance abuse evaluation. He had to pay a $500 fine. So it was minor. It wasn't nothing very major. He violated his probation pretty much. And it was because he failed to pay a court order child support. So child support will get you in jail every time.
1: Yeah,
2: Joe.
1: Boy.
2: Every time. And speaking of a little freedom, it won't be much, but looks like Suge Knight may be leaving prison for just a second. He's been put on the list of 200 names that will testify in the murder trial of Keefe D. Now, I think his testimony is probably going to be pretty much what happened inside the car. You know, just pretty much walk through that right there. People say that Suge looked over and saw who done it. Just to this day, he hadn't said anything. So we will see. I don't, Suge Knight ain't going to tell on nobody. So he's just probably going to go to, yeah, the one thing Suge ain't going to do, he ain't going to tell on nobody. You ain't got to worry about that. Because if he didn't tell on nobody to get up out of the sentence he doing now, he ain't going to tell on nobody. Ain't no use in telling now. That ain't going to help. And Usher, he decided to put his Atlanta mansion on display. And man, look here. You wonder why Usher works so much? He got plenty of money. But if you walk through this mansion, he probably thinking to himself, ain't, I'm not going to let nothing make me lose this right here. Mm. Beautiful mansion. When I said, man, high-end sculptures, personal barbershop, of course, a pool, all type of, man, expensive artwork. Usher is the man. So I got to give him that. If you want to, all you got to do is just Google Complex, and they will take you on a 12-minute tour of his home. The man has multiple pianos inside his crib. As you know, he plays the piano.
1: So yeah, one of them came from his grandmother. Mm-hmm. It's kind of a traditional thing.
2: Yeah, so yeah.
1: He's got it in his family.
2: Yeah. So
1: you remember, you were probably a young guy. You remember when Usher came to Ugly Mike's, do you?
2: No, I don't remember.
1: Yeah, man, he was at Ugly Mike's. You know, Ugly Mike had a recording studio up top up there.
2: He must have been about 16.
1: Yeah.
2: Yeah, he was, yeah, I know, yeah.
1: Must you have remember when he came for Juneteenth?
2: Yeah, I remember Juneteenth.
1: Yeah, but
2: I remember
1: it was Juneteenth. Called Power Jam back then.
2: So
1: but
2: he
1: yeah,
2: stopped through to holler at Ugly Mike.
1: No, that was before the Juneteenth. He came there when he was about 15 or 16.
2: Look at Usher.
1: Yeah. Look came at a Usher. Long way, man.
2: Yeah,
1: he's
2: yeah.
1: come hang out here in the Rock, man.
2: Yeah, and I mean, he's still touring. He's still dancing around. As a matter of fact, the biggest tour of the year is him and Chris Brown. So the man is still getting that money. Shout out to Usher. That's what. Oh, real quick. It's been confirmed. You know, we got a lot of apps out here. Well, MySpace is back. They hadn't confirmed the release date yet, but it is confirmed that MySpace is set to make a comeback. So Mike could just pull up your old account. Now, I know you had to laugh at that.
1: Yeah,
2: so.
1: I got my old account still open, man. I think I'll pull up my old account.
2: Some of them old pictures will probably throw you for a loop, huh? So get your MySpace accounts, y'all. That's what I have in trade.
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1: Hey, you're number one, try it again. You're number two, try it again. Number three, try it again. Number four, try it again. You're number five, try it again.

0: 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Power 923 Jams.
1: Hey, you're number seven. You're number seven. Hang up and try it again. You're number eight. You're number eight. I'm sorry. Hang up and try it again. Hey, 923, I need the phrase that pays.
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1: You got it! Congratulations!
2: Whoa! Cool!
1: Who's this? Where you calling from, and what are you doing today?
2: Yeah, this is Kevin. I'm actually at work right now. I have to step out.
1: Okay, where you working? Little Rock, North Rock? Where are you, Kev?
2: North Little Rock.
1: All right. Well, congratulations, man. We got a big football game coming to town August 29th right here at War Memorial Stadium. The UAPB Golden Lions will be in town to take on the men of Morehouse. They're going to have a big-time battle of the band. Hey, man, it's black college football on display in Little Rock. Save that date, the 29th. I got your tickets for that. And December 1st. Tuesday, Simmons Bank Arena. Yeah, boy, Jodeci, they coming to town.
2: Yeah, man, that's my era of music, man. I love it.
1: Well, we got your tickets for that also, man. We want to thank you so much for hanging in there with us today, man. You tell them loud and proud what you got on bright and early in the morning while you at work sneaking outside.
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1: You calling about the question of the day?
3: Yeah, I am, Joe. How old is the couple?
1: They're in their 40s.
3: And she's not happy because he's a homebody.
1: He's a homebody. He don't even go to their family reunion. He don't even go to his own damn family reunion.
3: Oh, okay. I'm wondering, is this young lady, can she make it by herself? I mean, if he left, can she pay her own bills? Can she do what she needs to do to survive? Because if she can't, then she needs to sit on that couch and shut up and do what he's doing.
4: That's right.
3: Because, I mean, you don't want to throw a good man away if you can't make it now. But if she can do that job, then I understand, you know, her mental health, you know, mm-hmm. It matters.
1: Right, right.
3: If she can't do it, then she needs to shut up. She needs to be quiet.
1: Okay. All right, Miss Lily. So if she can take care of herself, that'd be fine.
4: That'd be fine.
1: If she gonna need some help, hey, paying them bills gonna make us crazy too.
3: Exactly. Well, you brought that on yourself though, cause you had a good name.
1: Right.
3: Yeah. Well,
1: Miss Lily, it's good hearing from you, Miss Lily. You hold it down in Holly Grove, okay?
3: I will, Joe, and I love y'all.
1: Love you too. Bye. Bye. Okay.
5: Yeah, good morning, Keith. Good morning, Broadway Joe. Game time.
1: Game time. You heard what we're talking about this morning, buddy. How you feel on this one, man? How you feel about it, man? Can she work this thing out, or, hey, they're just not compatible. She needs to move on. What do you think?

0: Give us some advice.
1: Well, wait, the thing is about happiness. And she's not happy. She addressed the issue, and she addressed the issue, and it's been time. You know, if she didn't give him enough time, and it's not going to happen, you can't go the rest of your life unhappy, Broadway. You only got one life, and it's your life, and you got to be happy. And you discussed it with him, and he's still not trying to meet you halfway. It's time to move on. I mean, I don't get it. You got to be happy. You got to be happy. You can't live the rest of your life unhappy, asking somebody to do something as simple as those things. And maybe she don't want to be around her, you know, in front of, maybe he just don't think she look good enough to be with. So I'll just go find me somebody that's gonna make me happy, Joe.
0: Are you telling her to leave her husband? Is that what you're saying?
1: Joe, if she's not happy, what else are you supposed to do? Live your life unhappy? No, yeah. Leave your husband, man. Go find somebody. And it might take you a minute to find that person, you know. But you gotta be happy, Joe. Your life. Yeah, I'm gonna go the rest of my life unhappy. You got me messed up. I'm trying to be happy the rest of my life. I ain't trying to be unhappy. I don't understand the people say live your life unhappy. Who wants to live their life unhappy? That ain't cool.
2: Yeah, learn how to pay your own bills.
3: There you go.
1: Exactly. Yeah. Well, at least she'll be happy, Joe. At least she'll be happy.
3: Be happy. I got you. We got you down.
2: Yeah, man.
3: Game time.
0: Hey, 92, you call him out the question. Hello? Come on, buddy. What you say about it, man? Talk to me on it. How you feel?
4: She better set her ass down.
0: Come on now. Come on, man. What you saying?
4: She better be careful what she asking for.
0: Uh-oh. So you saying she needs...
4: She can't stop it.
0: So you say she needs to be sassified, huh?
2: Sassified.
4: Man, yeah, women jumping out of airplane for a man like that.
0: Mm-hmm. I heard that, bro. You said they parachuting out the airplane. So you said nothing wrong with the brother. She needs to try to work it out, huh?
4: Ain't nothing to work out. She need to sit down.
0: Sit down. We got you, buddy. Thank you. All right. Hey, 92, you call about the question.
5: Sure is. Hey, Keith. Hey, Joe.
2: Hey, good morning.
5: Yes, I am, Joe.
0: Faye, before you comment, let me share this with you. She said he pays the bills, he keeps the yard up, and he works hard, and one thing she didn't let, he stays out of trouble, and he comes home every night, Faye. But she said he won't go nowhere.
5: My ideal man. She don't want him. I take him.
2: She'll take him.
5: Let me tell you something. You better leave well enough alone, young lady, because baby, he may be trying to save you from heartache and pain. But let me tell you something. Yeah, especially the eye candy and chocolate, of course, yeah, chocolate. You got friends, honey, right in front of you that are backdoor you. You better leave that man in the house. Leave him alone. Let him alone, Keith.
2: Let him stay alone.
5: Because when he get out there, all right, you got some friends that are backdoor you, girl. I'm telling you, be right in your circle, honey, plotting on your downfall, trying to get your man. I'm not one of them, though. I love y'all.
0: We love you too, man.
5: She better listen. I'm telling you. You better leave me in the house.
0: I got you, Faye.
5: You don't need to be out there roaming. You don't need to roam. I love y'all.
0: Love you too, Faye.
2: Bye.
3: Here to my power listeners. And Keith, you got some final comments on this one. And let's see what you got before I give them the final results on this one.
2: Yeah, I got some final comments, Joe. We're going to go to Lakeisha. She says, the man is telling you the truth. She knew he was like that when they got married. Stop marrying potential. Don't marry someone thinking you can change them. And that's a really, really good one right there.
3: Mm-hmm.
2: Antonio, he made a good point. We found somebody that's on bro's side.
3: Oh, really?
2: He says, bro, against bro, not on her side. He says, bro, you got to get out the house sometimes with the wifey. Even when you don't want to.
3: Yeah.
2: And this is coming from a real homeboy. It also sounds like she ready to be in them streets. And to the streets, she must return. that man out the way, so you better appreciate it because the next fella will. Katrina says, I don't like it when someone uses "that's just the way I am" as an excuse. Everyone is capable of change. Marriage requires compromise. If he isn't willing to compromise, then marriage is not for him. Now, he would be upset if she went and found companionship with another man. He should step up or step to the side. I told you, Joe.
3: And he told says you. When she leaves to go out, he says, baby, have a good time. Man, what does have a good time mean?
2: Every time I read this, I just think about that song by Atlantic Starr, Secret Lovers. Here we are, the two of us together. You know how I go. Taking this crazy chance to be all alone. We both know that we should not be together. Because if he found out, it would mess up both our happy home. Come on now. I hate to think about us all meeting up together. Anyway.
3: Boy, there's too much fun in the morning here. You got the whole damn song.
2: Come on now. Secret Love.
3: You know anything about Secret Lovers, Keith? That's what anything about it? You know the whole song. Do you know anything about it? Really?
2: Because we both belong to someone else. We can't let go. Because what we feel is oh so real. It's so real. It's so real. Come on now. So real.
3: Oh, no. I think he knows something about Secret Lover, y'all. I think he knows something about that song. He knows something about that. He's something to all the songs. The whole words, everything.
2: Come on through, Atlantic Star. Come on through now. All right. You going to keep on playing with that woman. You better get up and go to that family reunion. Start getting out, going to Gigi's. That's all I can tell you. Go to Gigi's on Thirsty Thursdays or something. You better do something, brother. You better do something.
3: We finished this morning 60-40 on this one. 60% of our list, but 40 was coming up strong in the end, y'all.
2: Yeah.
3: Saying that, hey, you better do something, bruh, because that going out alone, somebody going to be looking at her. You are always coming out alone.
2: And you look so good. Yeah. You're smelling good. Yeah. Got your toes out, your toes done. And I'm going to tell you right now, brothers, boy, the power of a muumuu or a sundress.
3: Yeah.
2: Come on now.
3: And
2: come
3: Keith,
2: through now.
3: She going to start thinking, he told me to have a good time.
2: That's what he told me.
3: He told me to have a good time.
2: He didn't tell me what kind of good time.
3: That's what
2: he just
3: said.
2: Told me to have a good time.
3: Have a good time.
2: Mm-hmm.
3: Okay. All right.
2: All right now.
3: Be careful what you're doing, guys.
2: They got them drink specials at Gigi's.
3: Coming up, we got some sports before we get out of here, man.
2: Yeah, man, we got to talk about them Hogs, a 57-point win. They did very good down there in the Bahamas. Them boys enjoyed themselves. They even had John Wall and Herschel Walker in attendance to witness the Hogs' dominance.
3: I looked at them pictures. I saw John Wall, but I'm looking like, what the hell is Herschel Walker?
2: Yeah, what the
3: hell I don't see him. Really? I saw the picture, and I'm like, okay. But I didn't see him,
2: I think they may have got the wrong person. They might have thought it was Herschel Walker.
3: I didn't look like no Herschel Walker to me. But
2: then I'm thinking to myself, well, Herschel Walker didn't play for the Razorbacks. What would he be doing there? Anyway,
3: right.
2: He most definitely didn't play for Coach Cal. Speaking of Coach Cal, Coach Cal and the Razorbacks, they will host the UAPB Golden Lions on the Hill. I'm excited about them.
3: Mm-hmm.
2: And Kenny the Jet Smith, man, he done tied the knot for the third time. We're going to talk about all those stories coming up in sports and entertainment.
3: Hey, I got to talk to those transportation workers out there once again. The drivers out there about our transportation workers, because we want you to slow down, especially if you see those orange barrels on the road. It's called a work zone. And if you're going through the work zone, please slow down, put your phone down, pay attention. We have some of our Arkansas Department of Transportation workers have been tragically killed, and some of them have been injured because people aren't paying attention. It only takes a quick glance at your phone to change everything in your life. And keep in mind, it's dangerous driving, and it's a moving violation out there. And speeding is another big thing, because fines double if you're speeding in work zones. So let's slow down. There is zero tolerance for reckless or distracted driving in our work zone. And law enforcement officers are out there, and they will pull you over. And they do have cameras, so they can take your picture. And if you're looking at your phone in the work zone, they could be at the end of the work zone with a ticket for you. So look, let's slow down. Let's pay attention. Let's keep our transportation workers out there safe. Slow down. Be focused. Phone down in work zones.
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1: And we got a little sports to talk about, but before we do that, I've got to talk with you about my alma mater, and that's Arkansas Baptist College. And if that's you out there and you've been out of school, but you didn't graduate from school and you want to get back into school, well, the Arkansas Adult Education Program can get you on the right track, and it can actually get you back into school at Arkansas Baptist College. And I had someone to call and ask me about that. And the question was, Joe, did you say that I can get my certification, my CDL certification training at Arkansas Baptist College?
2: Is that what you said?
1: 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Not GED. It reads Arkansas High School Diploma. 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And enrollment is going on over there right now also at Arkansas Baptist College. 501-420-1350. The adult education programs in Arkansas are funded by the Arkansas Workforce Connections and the Office of Adult Education. Let's talk some sports.
2: Yeah, Joe, before I jump in and talk some sports, you know I got to talk about Saleem Memorial Hospital. Let me tell you something. They do everything over there. They even have a robotic assisted orthopedics there. Gets no better than that. Robotic assisted surgery to help you reduce pain, speed recovery, and get you back to the activities you love. Along with that, if you have any type of sports injury, they can help you there too. And I'm talking about joint pain, recovering from all of that, arthritis, anything. They specialize in that right there at Saleem Memorial. When it comes to speedy recovery, they're going to get you back to the activities you love. So go over there and holler at my people over there at Saleem Memorial Hospital, where they're going to take care of you. And to talk some little sports, we don't have much to talk about, but because, of course, the Hawks were very dominant in their, pretty much, you could say, a weekend. They got there on Wednesday. Pretty much enjoyed everything there on Thursday, and then they got to work on Friday. And that's all they did was go to work.
1: Getting to know one another.
2: Yeah, and getting a feel for each mm-hmm. other. I think what Coach Cal was trying to get a feel for was how he's going to play all these guys and mm-hmm. keep them happy. But it's easy to keep people happy when you're dominant.
1: I'm glad to see our Little Rock guy earning some playing time, because y'all were telling me he was going to be coming off the bench. I don't know, boy.
2: J.J. Andrews.
1: He balling, man.
2: He balling, man. He balling. He's most definitely going to be a force. Mm-hmm. I think if he starts coming off the bench, he's going to end up in the starting lineup.
1: I think he's going to earn his way. I mean, he's playing like he deserves to be in there right now. Right now.
3: Joe, the man got two starting lineups on the heel. He started either set of them, Joe.
2: Roll mm-hmm. 5-5. It's crazy because I've been seeing some podcasts pop up, even at Jeff T's podcast. He was saying he see that the Razorbacks being a Final Four team.
3: Yeah, mm-hmm. that's what they're saying now, because they mm-hmm. a lot of people slept on Jeremiah Wilkerson, and he's a deep threat three shooter all day.
2: Yeah. Now, I don't know if they could win the chip, but they said maybe even the championship game. That's how good the Hawks are looking right now in preseason.
1: Mm-hmm. I like the big guy in the middle.
2: Ooh.
1: The beast, I'm sorry.
2: Yeah,
1: in
2: man.
1: In the middle, they call
2: freshman,
1: it.
2: Freshman, number zero.
1: You saw the breaking news that the Golden Lions are going to the Hill.
3: Yeah. Yeah.
1: The basketball team.
3: Yeah.
2: I need to find out what date it is. I mean, need to try to holler at somebody on the hill,
3: hey,
2: see
3: man,
2: if I can ride up there.
3: Together, man. We can carpool together.
2: We can carpool together, baby.
3: We can ride together.
2: Ride on up there.
1: Make sure it's a weekend game.
2: That's going to be hard. I wonder, would it be unique to get like a jersey made and it's got the Razorback part on the front and UAPB on the back? Can you do that?
3: They do it.
2: Can we do that? Okay, cool. Yeah, two jerseys at once. That would be nice. But congratulations goes out to UAPB. That's big.
1: Yeah.
2: Because
1: yeah.
2: the one thing we do know, anytime a team goes and plays the Razorbacks, they get paid.
1: Yeah. And they get paid. And it probably would be televised on something somewhere.
2: Sir.
1: No matter who you are, if you're playing them. Especially if they're ranked in the top five at that time.
2: Yeah.
1: And then you're kind of thinking that they are.
2: And then it gives you a chance to have other scouts give you a look.
1: College football polls are out, y'all.
3: And the Hogs nowhere in it.
1: We know who ain't nowhere in it, that's for sure.
3: We know that.
1: That's football polls.
2: Now, I will say this, though. Coach Ryan Silverfield, he is very, very, very high on Braylon Russell.
1: Yeah.
2: He's very
3: Quincy
2: high on
3: Quincy Rose,
2: Braylon.
3: Too.
1: Yeah.
2: So, I got to give him that. Yeah. Braylon's
1: kind of slimmed down. He got a little muscled up a little bit, man, if you've seen him.
2: This could really be his year.
1: Mm-hmm.
2: Different type of offense, different type of coach. Could really be his year. So, even if they don't win a lot of games, you get those looks.
1: Mm-hmm.
2: That's the main thing you want. You want some people looking at you. So, congratulations goes out to him. And another congratulations is in order. Kenny the Jet Smith, he marries a Croatian influencer in a stunning ceremony. People are like, I didn't even know he was engaged.
1: Number three.
2: Yeah.
1: Third time's a charm for Kenny, huh?
2: Yeah, because what threw me off a while back, it may have been about 7 or 8 years back, he did a reality show, but they just didn't, clear it. But he did a reality show with his wife and his kids. When I saw this, I was like, I thought he was married. But anyway, I guess I was wrong. But Kenny the Jet Smith, congratulations. So we will hear about it in the new season of Inside the NBA. I know we will.
3: Yeah.
2: Yeah. So
3: he and his young wife.
2: Yeah, I mean, she young, too. I'm looking at the picture, too. Yeah, she young.
1: Come on, guys. Come on now.
3: Lord of Bride.
2: She just looked right over them knees, didn't she?
1: Mm.
2: You know he stand like a tripod. she looked right.
3: She catch him sitting down a lot.
2: Yeah. She looked right over them knees. But that's what I have in sports and entertainment, Joe.
1: All right, we got to get out of here because Stack 3 is up next, man.
3: Keywords coming at you for Kanye West down in New Orleans as well as Insta Requests. It is Humpty Hump Day Wednesday already. Of course, throwback joint side of each hour. You know how we do. We're back Wednesday, goes down at noon. Lock your box. You man stacked in the house on the big station. It's Power 923.
0: 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I'm Bluff Little Rock. 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

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First, we'll send you to the Natural State Kickoff Classic. Yes, football season is finally back as your UAPB Golden Lions welcome the men of Morehouse to historic War Memorial Stadium on August 29th with a special halftime battle of the bands and so much more to start football season, baby. Woo! And I'm excited for this weekend. It is the

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3: We're talking about it because it's in the news. 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

Yo, what up? 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

0: Hey, what's good, y'all? 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

0: 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Somebody tell them people Mr. Hem is here.
1: Whoa, whoa, whoa, whoa, whoa, whoa.
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S-T to 95819. Studio comes out the hour. I got Snowback Joint right now, though. Sounds like Kehlani and Usher is called Should've Never. Yep, text the word West to 95819. I understand some of y'all spelling at your strong suit, so I'll spell it for you. W-E-S-T to 95819. It's on the power. Let's go.

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1: 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Woo! And I'm excited for this weekend. It is

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0: Yo, what up? This is the one and only comedian Jesse McDonald, a.k.a. Mr. I Ain't Drunk, I Just Walked This Way. I listen to Power 92 on the app, everywhere I go. You don't believe me? Try it for yourself.
1: Yeah.

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1: 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A mother came home at 1:30 in the morning and found a 21-year-old man under the bed of her 13-year-old daughter. 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
1: We're talking about it because it's in the news. A homeowner is upset at Little Rock police because the police shot his innocent dog. But the footage is out now. Power listener, how do you feel about this footage?
2: So I was just told him, get your dog. And the man said, he's all right. And the dog immediately turned and started growling. And then he charged from inside the house out to the street. If you're looking at the footage, people, the officer was in the middle of the damn street. He almost backed into that damn SUV that was going by before he even shot. The dog was not in the yard. He was not being aggressive and being territorial. He was in the street.
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2: 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I shot him too.
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0: 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This your boy Joe Johnson. 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Pull up.
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What up, what up? 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

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First, we'll send you to the Natural State Kickoff Classic. Yes, football season is finally back as your UAPB Golden Lions welcome the Men of Morehouse to historic War Memorial Stadium on August 29th with a special halftime battle of the bands and so much more to start football season, baby. Woo! 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It is the

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1: 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Somebody tell them people Mr. Hem is here.
2: Whoa, whoa, whoa, whoa, whoa, whoa.
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0: 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Success feel better, independent. 9-11 at the Valley Adeline. Big Master P vibe, no limit. Falling hard on another hemisphere. Somebody tell them people Mr. Him is here.
1: Whoa, whoa, whoa, whoa, whoa, whoa.
0: Mr. Him is here.

0: cap. You could put me any place on the map, cause I'm him. Never chase bread, chase the vision. Make your word when you say it, be the business. No cap, God am a witness. Success feel better, independent. 9-11 at the Valley, Adelaide. Big Master P vibe, no limit. Falling hard on another hemisphere. Somebody tell them people Mr. Hem is here.
1: Whoa, whoa, whoa, whoa, whoa, whoa.
0: Mr. Hem is here.
1: Whoa, whoa, whoa, whoa, whoa, whoa.
0: Mr. Hem.
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1: 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This

let's get the party started. See you at the bar, you was hardly talking. That's when I knew that your heart was scarring. Friends to lovers need a part to star in. Like, wait, babe, let me

0: Come on now. Yes, sir. Yes, ma'am. Good afternoon. I'm your man, Trey Day, every day, all day, baby. 2:30, 3:30, your keyword times for Kanye live in New Orleans. We got the hookup plus power people. My goodness, so many events this weekend. The power jocks are on the move for sure. I'll run them all down for you because we're bringing tickets with us live on location this weekend where we can put them in your hand, okay? You know the digits. If you want to be a part of the show, call or text 501-381-0923, 501-381-0923. I got two lines open for you right now. If you want to get in where you fit in. Mike Clark Jr. Cups in the air. Going to start off the show. It's 30 minutes of continuous music live, local. Trey Day, baby. 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

What up, fam? 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The essence of a woman, oh, she ain't got it. 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

0: a little morning dew. I think we all know what she's talking about, right? She had them innuendos, man. If you listen to her records over the years, Beyonce, she be on one. She be on one. All right, keyword for this hour. It's only good till 3 o'clock. Kanye in New Orleans, man. I would love to go down, see some family, and jam with Kanye, man. I might try to get some tickets to that joint myself. Keyword is hurricane. That's H-U-R-R-I-C-A-N-E. Hurricane to the contest line of 95819. That's 95819. I'll text you back to confirm your entry. 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

0: Give me on, Jesse Bell. I'm the man, Trey Day, live in the studio, taking you to the house. Final chance to get your keyword in this hour for Kanye live in New Orleans. You ready? Keyword is hurricane. 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That's 95819 before 3 o'clock, and you'll be registered. We'll have a new keyword at 3:30. Don't forget to join the Power Jocks on the move this weekend. And man, we are busy. Very busy. First, we'll be at Philander from 11:30 to 1:30 with CTC. And then we'll be live from Local Tire and Wheel in Jacksonville from 2:30 to 4:30 with Stack 3. 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
2: We're talking about it because it's in the news, and it happened in Memphis. A mother came home at 1:30 in the morning and found a 21-year-old man under the bed of her 13-year-old daughter. She shot him and killed him as he was leaving the home. 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
1: 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Woo! And I'm excited for this weekend. It is the

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3: Taking a look at your Southern Bancorp traffic, Central Arkansas is looking good as we roll through our Wednesday afternoon commute. No accidents or major delays to report in the metro at this time. That's your Southern Bancorp traffic. Southern Bancorp, wealth builders for everyone, now serving Little Rock. Buckle up and be safe out there. With the Arkansas Traffic Network, I'm Jay.
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7: Taking a look at your Southern Bancorp traffic, Central Arkansas is looking good as we roll through our Wednesday afternoon commute. No accidents or major delays to report in the metro at this time. That's your Southern Bancorp traffic. Southern Bancorp, wealth builders for everyone, now serving Little Rock. Buckle up and be safe out there. With the Arkansas Traffic Network, I'm Jim.
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0: 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Trey Day taking you to the house. Thank you so much for tuning in. Coming up at 4 o'clock, your 4 o'clock traffic jams. 30 minutes of back-to-back-to-back joints. 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
17: Now seems as good a time as any to remind you, you don't always have to take healthy habits to the extreme. Not only are you unlikely to stick with something that's difficult, even if you can keep it up, it's probably going to be to the detriment of something else. 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So if you're on a quest to improve your health, I promise the basics are going to take you much further. I'm talking about diet, try and be as plant-based as possible, exercise, meaning multiple rounds of cardio and strength training, and sleep. For most people, 7 to 9 hours a night. I like to think of these things as sort of a three-legged stool, right? If you're not doing any one of them, it's really hard to keep balanced with the others. 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Doing anything is going to be better than nothing. I'm Dr. Sanjay Gupta, helping you live a better life.
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1: Let's get the party started. 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

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Young Miami, People Station 923 Gems. 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The People Station has a huge, big winning Thursday for you with the double ticket hookup. First, we'll send you to the Natural State Kickoff Classic. Yes, football season is finally back as your UAPB Golden Lions welcome the men of Morehouse to historic War Memorial Stadium on August 29th with a special halftime battle of the bands and so much more to start football season, baby. Woo! And I'm excited for this week.

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3: Taking a look at your Southern Bank Corp traffic with an update on that accident. 530 South, exit 3, Sweet Home cutoff. First responders are working the injury accident. We've got an 18-wheeler that was on fire. It was headed southbound on the right-hand side of the road now, and the car is still in the median. Southbound traffic is slowly getting around it using that exit. Northbound is starting to flow again. This one's going to take some time to clean up on the southbound side. That's your Southern Bank Corp traffic. Southern Bank Corp, wealth builders for everyone, now serving Little Rock. Buckle up and be safe out there. With the Arkansas Traffic Network, I'm Jay Jones.
4: 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Those fines are double and lives are on the line. 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

0: Tyler asking the million-dollar question. Is it love? Is it really love? 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Now, that is the request line, all right? 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
4: Taking a look at your Southern Bank Corp traffic, 530 South, exit 3, the Sweet Home cutoff. Responders are still working that injury accident. An 18-wheeler that was on fire is on the right-hand side of the road on the southbound lanes with the car in the median. Southbound traffic is slowly getting around it using that exit 3. Northbound, that one far right lane is flowing again. Southbound traffic is backed up onto 30 into downtown, and northbound is backed up well past Woodyardville. That's your Southern Bank Corp traffic. Southern Bank Corp, wealth builders for everyone, now serving Little Rock. Buckle up and be safe out there. With the Arkansas Traffic Network, I'm Jay.
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0: I got asked the other day, Trey Day, by the way, Power 92 Jams, thank you so much for tuning in. That's Black, All That Matters. I got asked, do y'all still do requests? Yes, of course we do requests. There wouldn't be any sense in me being live in the studio and not doing requests. You know what I mean? Come on now. 501-381-0923. Let's get the latest of those requests on right now. Line two, what's up with you?
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0: I got you. 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

0: like coconut water. I wouldn't mind some right now on this hot day. 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
3: We're talking about it because it's in the news. 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

0: Live Dr. Feel Good on the ones and twos. Trey Day every day, all day. Big Baby Baby on the mic. Your Drive Time mini mix. Absolutely love it. Big winning Thursday tomorrow. Lock it in to win your chance to go see UAPB in the home opener right here in Little Rock. Also, your last chance to get those Magic Springs tickets before the big show concert this Saturday with Soulja Boy and the Ying Yang Twins. One of you will also get your seats upgraded to meet and greet status with the Broadway Joe Morning Show. So lock it in all day tomorrow. Big winning Thursday. Big winning Thursday. And, of course, we'll have more keywords for the Kanye West Jetaway to New Orleans, hotel, airfare, spending cash, all taken care of. 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
0: 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Woo! And I'm excited for this weekend. It is

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4: Taking a look at your Southern Bancorp traffic, we've got a couple of accidents working other than the 530 accident. 30 West in downtown, mile marker 140 around the East 9th Street area. We've got an accident on the right-hand shoulder. And 40 East around mile marker 163, it's on the right-hand shoulder, not causing any delays. And the earlier accident, 530 South, exit 3, Sweet Home cutoff, is in the final stages of cleanup. It should start flowing southbound soon, clearing out that backup into downtown. That's your Southern Bancorp traffic. Southern Bancorp, wealth builders for everyone, now serving Little Rock. Buckle up and be safe out there. With the Arkansas Traffic Network, I'm Jay.
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Yeah.

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4: Taking a look at your Southern Bancorp traffic, we've got a couple of accidents working other than the 530 accident. 30 West in downtown, mile marker 140 around the East 9th Street area. We've got an accident on the right-hand shoulder. And 40 East around mile marker 163, it's on the right-hand shoulder, not causing any delays. And the earlier accident, 530 South, exit 3, Sweet Home Cutoff, is in the final stages of cleanup. It should start flowing southbound soon, clearing out that backup into downtown. That's your Southern Bancorp traffic. Southern Bancorp, wealth builders for everyone, now serving Little Rock. Buckle up and be safe out there. With the Arkansas Traffic Network, I'm Jay.
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0: man. Hey, we might need to see if we can break away and go to that. That would be dope, man. Leave the kids with the wives, with the wifeys, and then bounce, man. Eat good down there. Ooh, wee. You get spending cash, you get the free hotel, you get the free airfare. 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And you know Kanye gonna put on a show. 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
2: We're talking about it because it's in the news, and it happened in Memphis. 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

Lock it in for him. He'll have tickets for the final adult night of the summer over at Magic Springs this Friday night. I think they'll have two pair of tickets for 42 Doug coming to town this weekend at the Hall. So something to win for you every hour, including the final keyword for Kanye in New Orleans.

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3: Taking a look at your Southern Bancorp traffic as we wrap up our Wednesday afternoon commute. Earlier accidents downtown are clear, just the backups remain. And the earlier accident, 530 South, exit 3, Sweet Home cutoff is clear. The clearing out of the backup into downtown on 530 is happening. Be patient. That's your Southern Bancorp traffic. Southern Bancorp, wealth builders for everyone, now serving Little Rock. Buckle up and be safe out there. With the Arkansas Traffic Network, I'm Jay Jones.
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0: Power 92 Jazz, the People Station, the Big Dog, CTC, talking to you, man. Welcome back. Right there to Arkansas, number one night show, man. We're kicking off the show tonight with a chance to go see Kanye in New Orleans. That's right. Text in the national keyword, wolves, to 95819. That's the word, wolves, to 95819 for your chance to go see Ye in New Orleans with flights, hotels, $100 cash, floor seats, all right? You got a chance to go watch them live at the Caesars Superdome this August, man. So go ahead and text that word in. Wolves. To 95819 for your chance to win. Also got tickets on deck tonight for the 42 Doug Babyface Ray Show going down this weekend, man. And I know you want to come party with the big dog. That's right, man. Oh, yes, Sirski. We're in Magic Springs all weekend long, man. I'll be live at the biggest pool party, man. And I got those tickets on deck tonight right here on the People Station, the CTC on 923.
1: 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The People Station has a huge, big winning Thursday for you with the double ticket hookup. First, we'll send you to the Natural State Kickoff Classic. Yes, football season is finally back as your UAPB Golden Lions welcome the men of Morehouse to historic War Memorial Stadium on August 29th with a special halftime battle of the bands and so much more to start football season, baby. Woo! And I'm excited for this weekend. It is the

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1: I heard what you said through the grapevine. Funny thing about your problems, they ain't mine. Staying up through the late night. 20 seconds to game time. Getting religious with it. Time crossing these state lines. Working hard through the late nights. 20 seconds to game time.

0: talking to you. Game Time. Future, Tyler, right here on the People Station, man. It is game time for you now. That's right, because 7 o'clock, after that, you can't do nothing else, okay? Text in that word WOLVES to 95819 for your chance to go see Ye. Kanye live in New Orleans with flights, hotels, $100 cash, all right? Floor seats to see the man at Caesars Superdome this August in New Orleans, man. Don't want to miss your opportunity. You have till 7 o'clock. Text that word in, so get it in, okay? Not much more time left. About 12 minutes left before the top of the hour, okay? So get in the keyword, WOLVES, to 95819 for your chance to win, and keep listening for your chance to win those tickets, man, to 42 Doug, Babyface Ray, going down this weekend, Friday night, man. It is action live at the hall, man. And then I'll be on down, that's right, man, in my favorite place to be, Magic Springs, man. I'm telling you right now, I'll be there all weekend, man. From the adult night, Friday, Soulja Boy, Yin Yang, Saturday. And yes, we gonna kick it, all right? I got tickets on deck for you to win both of those, all right? Coming up here soon. Keep it locked. It is The Voice, CTC on the People Station Power, 923.
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2: We're talking about it because it's in the news. 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